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Why me? Why?

0: Radio Plus. Lato z nutą nostalgii.
1: We sit together on the sofa with the music way down.

says, oh, wrong number, sorry to waste your time. And I think to myself, why now? 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Why?